pretty sure all the Pee-wee's Playhouse episodes I watched as a kid are at least somewhat responsible for my slightly warped sense of humor, but Netflix as a joke held a Pee-wee's Playhouse 40th anniversary celebration the other night, and Kate Pearson from the B-52s did a great job singing the theme song from Pee-wee's Playhouse, which was originally sung by Cyndi Lauper. And here she is with Time After Time.

Kenny Loggins and Footloose. Drive Home with Drew Ferreira. So what's on top of your travel bucket list? Flights are not cheap these days, but hopefully you'll make it there someday. I bring that up because today is National Tourism Day. But not a lot of Canadians having breakfast in America these days. Supertramp coming up to start 10 songs in a row next.

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The Stones just announced a new 14-track album. It's called Foreign Tongues. It comes out on July the 10th, and it's going to feature a guest appearance by Paul McCartney. He's coming up with Wings right now, Marvin Gaye.

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4: Jeff Andreas live in studio with Bryce Herman to talk a little bit about what's going on with the Kamloops Y Dream Home. Bryce, how you doing here today?
5: I'm doing all right, Jeff. How about you?
4: I'm doing fantastic. Always
5: excellent.
4: A pleasure to have you in studio. Now,
5: thanks.
4: I guess there's a little good news, bad news here right now. There's the bad news is you missed the early bird chance for the first initial prize if you haven't got your tickets yet.
5: Yeah.
4: But that means you can still get in for the second one.
5: Yeah, and for the Dream Home and all the other prizes.
4: Of course,
5: think that's the thing.
4: Course.
5: So we got lots of prizing yet. You did miss out on the first early bird. The cutoff was yesterday, but you know what? We've got a second early bird coming up. And, of course, the cutoff on that is going to be June the 2nd. That's a beautiful little Razor side-by-side. This Polaris is going to be a great ride for anybody. And we know that the terrain around Kamloops and area is just fantastic for exploring. So somebody's going to get an opportunity to do that. And, of course, when you start looking at the Dream Home itself and the other plethora of amazing prizes, lowest value on any of those is $2,500. And I think the really important thing, too, Jeff, is for people to remember this is a regeneration draw. So what happens is when we do the draw, your number goes back into the mix and the next draw is done. And then that goes back into the mix.
4: Yeah.
5: The next one is done. So everybody is eligible for each and every prize that there is in the entire board. So that won't change. Get out there, grab your tickets while you can. And you got to have a look at that 50-50, Jeff.
4: I'm looking at it right now.
5: Yeah.
4: It's getting close to that $500,000 mark.
5: Yeah.
4: Here.
5: Pretty nice. I mean, it's climbing up there. We're well over 400, doing very well on that build. It's going to continue to go. Can go to $1.5 million. So we got a long ways to go. That glass ceiling is a long way ahead of us. And we aren't even halfway through this lottery. Value packs still available in the Dream Home itself. So you can grab those. And of course, you know, we always talk about value packs like everybody knows what they are. Well, if you don't know what they are books of five tickets for $400. So you're getting a free ticket in that book. You can get together with friends, family, coworkers, pool the $500. Everybody gets an $80 ticket. If you just do a simple 1, 2, 3, 4, 5 draw out of a bucket, everybody takes a ticket. Or you can hold them all together and put together a little agreement between you and increase your chances. So whatever you think, but when those are gone, they're gone. Single tickets at $100. So grab your tickets while you can.
4: Great stuff, as always, Bryce. 2257 Coldwater Drive is the address for those who want to go check it out themselves.
5: Yep.
4: Are we still doing
5: still doing open houses every Saturday and Sunday right up until the last Sunday before this lottery ends, which will be the 14th of June. Lottery ends on the 17th on the Wednesday. So we'll be showing the house from 10 until 3, both Saturday and Sunday, right through until the end of this lottery. Get up and have a look.
4: Absolutely. KamloopsYLotto.ca for all your details and a virtual tour of the house as well. Bryce, we'll catch you again soon.
5: You betcha. Pop back in a couple.
0: Where the interior stays connected. 107.1 Shuswa, CHNL, a Stingray radio station. 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
1: From the National Newsroom of the Canadian Press, I'm Jason White. The British Columbia school at the center of a deadly mass shooting earlier this year will be torn down. BC Premier David Eby has announced Tumbler Ridge Secondary School will be rebuilt in a new location. He says the decision follows the local school board consulting survivors, victims' relatives, and the community about the right path for the school students. Four Canadians remain on a cruise ship at the center of a deadly hantavirus outbreak. Foreign Affairs Minister Anita Anand says Ottawa is sending consular officials to the Canary Islands.
2: I have deployed consular officials who are currently en route to Tenerife, and the consular support will be in place when the ship reaches port.
1: Two other Canadians left the ship about 2 weeks ago and were on the same flight as a third Canadian who was not on the vessel. But all three are now isolating at home in Quebec and Ontario with no symptoms. The RCMP say several cannabis raids last month across three provinces were linked to a wider investigation involving transnational organized crime. Mounties carried out several search warrants late last month in Nova Scotia, New Brunswick, and Hamilton, Ontario. A spokesperson says the searches were part of an investigation that targeted organized crime, drug trafficking, and money laundering. Manitoba has declared a public health emergency over rising HIV rates. Health Minister Uzoma Asegwara says Manitoba's documenting new cases of HIV at levels more than three times higher than the rest of the country.
3: This declaration allows for greater awareness and education. It allows for more people to have access to what they need. And we're also hoping it helps to reduce the stigma that can often be a barrier to people accessing the care that they need.
1: Manitoba is seeing the virus most commonly spread through intravenous drug use and unprotected heterosexual sex. Princess Margriet of the Netherlands is in Ottawa this week, visiting her birthplace. The Dutch princess was born at the Ottawa Civic Hospital during the Second World War, which had forced her family into exile. This weekend, she'll attend the Canadian Tulip Festival, which began to celebrate the Dutch royal gift of tulips and commemorate Margriet's birth in Ottawa. The Toronto Tempo will play their first ever regular season game tomorrow night. Kia Nurse is the only Canadian on the Tempo's roster.
4: This is my kind of go-around in the WNBA, and there's always those kind of preseason excitements and those first game excitements to kind of get going. This one will be special, just knowing that I can look out into the crowd and see a lot of people that I know and see my family members. That aspect of it is really exciting, and so I'm grateful for that opportunity.
1: The Tempo will host the Washington Mystics. This is the Canadian Press. In sports, the NHL playoffs continue tonight with the Carolina Hurricanes trying to hang on to their undefeated streak. Carolina visits Philadelphia for Game 3 of their second-round series. Game 3 of the Professional Women's Hockey League semifinal between the Montreal Victoire and the Minnesota Frost goes tonight in St. Paul. Minnesota's trying for its third straight Walter Cup, while Montreal is seeking its first playoff series win. In basketball, the defending champion Oklahoma City Thunder look to improve their record in this year's NBA playoffs to 6-0 as they continue their Western Conference semifinal with the Los Angeles Lakers. And the International Olympic Committee says athletes from Belarus should again be allowed to compete under their nation's flag instead of as neutral athletes. But the IOC's advice to sports governing bodies does not yet apply to Russia. Both of those countries' athletes were barred from competing for their nations ever since Russia invaded Ukraine in 2022. From the Canadian Press, I'm Jason White.

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5: Good afternoon. I'm John Keane from the NL Sports Desk. Well, the Kamloops Blazers adding 10 players into the mix the last 2 days for the WHL Prospects Draft. Six forwards, three defensemen, and a goaltender. Four from BC, three from the U.S., two Albertans, and one from Manitoba added. Blazer Director of Player Personnel Aaron Keller on day two.
6: Went really well. Really pleased with how everything went start to finish. It was really hectic there in the first three or four rounds, obviously, with so many picks. Really pleased. Our scouting staff, I feel, did an excellent job these past 8 months, I guess, with this 2011 age group.
5: The Blazers had six selections between 30th and 83rd overall today.
6: The general theme would just be smart, competitive hockey players, obviously with good character. And I think we hopefully did a really good job with identifying that. We'll see how these kids look, I guess, 3 weeks down the road here when we hopefully get everybody in for development camp.
5: And just one player from Kamloops selected, defenseman Evan Cuthbertson, a third-round selection of the Lethbridge Hurricanes.
7: Don't know a whole lot about them. I've got family out there. That's about it. I know they're a great program from just talking with friends and family.
5: The 6 foot D played out of Yale Academy this past year. He was injured to start the season, but had a good year overall. He had a nervous draft day with family.
7: Oh, it's definitely a stressful time. You're excited for teammates going, and it's just a very emotion-filled time.
5: Players selected in today's draft aren't eligible to play full-time in the WHL until the fall of 2027. Well, from the juniors to the pros, where Logan Stankoven and the Carolina Hurricanes trying to stay undefeated in the NHL playoffs, they're on the road in Philadelphia. Game three about to get underway against the Flyers. The Hurricanes following up a sweep of Ottawa with back-to-back wins to begin the series over the Flyers. If you're wondering, the 85 Edmonton Oilers have the record for the longest win streak to start a postseason at 9 games, and that's the only game on tonight's NHL playoff schedule. Rasmus Dahlin of the Buffalo Sabres, Cale Makar of the Avalanche, and Zach Werenski of the Blue Jackets, all named finalists today for the Norris Trophy awarded to the NHL's top defenseman. Makar won the award last year. He's looking for his third career Norris. Dahlin is a finalist for the first time. Werenski up for a second straight year. Well, the BC Lions and the rookies and quarterbacks now into day two of camp at Kamloops ahead of the veterans arriving for main camp Saturday. Nathan Rourke is here. He's working with the young quarterbacks and getting his bearings for the season. CFL's most outstanding Canadian and player made sure to pack one important essential this year.
8: And then in the past, I've forgotten my own pillow, but this year I brought it and I'll make sure that I'm sleeping on something that's familiar. Whatever they have at the hotel, it's kind of you don't really know what you're going to get. So you could get a good one, you could get a bad one. So just figured I'd keep it consistent this year.
5: Rourke is entering his fifth season with the football club. He knows camp can be a bit of a grind, being away from home for 3 weeks. He says it's one of the things as a pro you have to handle and adapt to. The Lions have two practices today. They're getting set for their second one as we speak. The Blue Jays have the night off. They're mired in a four-game losing skid. They'll be back at home tomorrow to open up a series against the Yankees. And finally in sports, the Kamloops women's Raiders rugby team. They have a chance at a BC senior championship Saturday. Now, we told you about the men yesterday. Yes, the Division I women, they'll play the Capilanos in White Rock. Team captain Jess Oldenberger says team unity should carry them forward.
9: We're a good group. We're a close group. We've been building on team culture and relationships on the squad for a few years now, and it's definitely paying off. We're pretty excited about it.
5: This is the first time in the women's final in the province for the Raiders going back to 2014. That's NL Sports. I'm John Keane.
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4: From the sounds of sanctuary at the BC Wildlife Park to the call of bald eagles standing watch over Peterson Creek, that's Kamloops. And so are we. 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

I'm sure you like totally remember the 1983 movie Valley Girl starring Nicolas Cage. Well, this song became a cult hit in the States thanks to its inclusion on the soundtrack. It's Paola's "And Eyes of a Stranger."

0: Her Steppenwolf and Magic Carpet Ride. Drive home with Drew Ferreira and poor Bonnie. Hope she's back in her feet soon. Bonnie Tyler's team put out a statement that says, "We are very sorry to announce that Bonnie has been admitted to hospital in Faro, Portugal, where she has a home for emergency intestinal surgery. The surgery went well, and she is now recuperating. We know that all of her family, friends, and fans will be concerned about this news, and will be wishing her well for a full and swift recovery." And Bonnie is coming up in our next 10 songs in a row. Also music from the hip, and we'll start with Wham.
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Well, so much for that diet. I know what I'm going to be looking for next time I'm at the grocery store. Kawartha Dairy is introducing a new ice cream flavor called the Tragically Chip. Maple whiskey flavored ice cream packed with dark chocolatey chunks and a rich black cherry ripple. Sounds delicious, and fittingly, it's made in Bob Cajun. And this is 50 Mission Cap, the hip, as 10 songs in a row continues.

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4: Jeff Andreas live in studio with Bryce Herman to talk a little bit about what's going on with the Kamloops Y Dream Home. Bryce, how you doing here today?
5: I'm doing all right, Jeff. How about you?
4: I'm doing fantastic. Always
5: excellent.
4: A pleasure to have you in studio. Now,
5: thanks.
4: I guess there's a little good news, bad news here.
5: Yeah.
4: Right now, there's the bad news is you missed the early bird chance for the first initial prize if you haven't got your tickets yet.
5: Yeah.
4: But that means you can still get in for the second one.
5: Yeah, and for the Dream Home and all the other prizes.
4: Of course.
5: Think that's the thing. So we got lots of prizing yet. You did miss out on the first early bird. The cutoff was yesterday, but you know what? We've got a second early bird coming up, and of course, the cutoff on that is going to be June the 2nd. That's a beautiful little Razor side-by-side. This Polaris is going to be a great ride for anybody, and we know that the terrain around Kamloops and area is just fantastic for exploring, so somebody's going to get an opportunity to do that. And of course, when you start looking at the Dream Home itself and the other plethora of amazing prizes, lowest value on any of those is $2,500. And I think the really important thing too, Jeff, is for people to remember this is a regeneration draw. So what happens is when we do the draw, your number goes back into the mix and the next draw is done. And then that goes back into the mix.
4: Yeah.
5: The next one is done. So everybody is eligible for each and every prize that there is in the entire board. So that won't change. Get out there, grab your tickets while you can, and you got to have a look at that 50-50, Jeff.
4: I'm looking at it right now.
5: Yeah.
4: It's getting close to that $500,000 mark.
5: Yeah,
4: here.
5: Pretty nice. I mean, it's climbing up there. We're well over 400, doing very well on that build. It's going to continue to go. Can go to $1.5 million. So we got a long ways to go. That glass ceiling is a long way ahead of us. And we aren't even halfway through this lottery. Value packs still available in the Dream Home itself. So you can grab those. And of course, you know, we always talk about value packs like everybody knows what they are. Well, if you don't know what they are books of five tickets for $400. So you're getting a free ticket in that book. You can get together with friends, family, coworkers. Pool the $500, everybody gets an $80 ticket. If you just do a simple 1, 2, 3, 4, 5 draw out of a bucket, everybody takes a ticket, or you can hold them all together and put together a little agreement between you and increase your chances. So whatever you think, but when those are gone, they're gone. Single tickets at $100, so grab your tickets while you can.
4: Great stuff, as always, Bryce. 2257 Coldwater Drive is the address for those who want to go check it out themselves.
5: Yep.
4: Are we still doing
5: still doing open houses every Saturday and Sunday right up until the last Sunday before this lottery ends, which will be the 14th of June. Lottery ends on the 17th on the Wednesday. So we'll be showing the house from 10 until 3, both Saturday and Sunday, right through until the end of this lottery. Get up and have a look.
4: Absolutely. KamloopsYLotto.ca for all your details and a virtual tour of the house as well. Bryce, we'll catch you again soon.
5: You betcha. Pop back in a couple.
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2: From the National Newsroom of the Canadian Press, I'm John Kennedy. BC Premier David Eby says the community of Tumbler Ridge is getting a new high school, with the old one to be demolished. Eby says the deadly mass shooting in February changed the lives of Tumbler Ridge residents forever. He says the new school will be built as quickly as possible.
3: We want to make sure we're doing things right by the survivors, by the families, by the people of Tumbler Ridge. They need to direct this, and I'd like to thank them for their work in that. And I want to thank the mayor of Tumbler Ridge for being a constant support in this.
2: Eby says the local school board took a cautious approach after the traumatic event to find out what residents wanted to do. And they heard overwhelmingly a desire to move the school to a new location. A Canadian expert says the type of hantavirus plaguing the MV Hondius cruise ship is different from the type present in Canada. David Safronitz is the chief of special pathogens at the National Microbiology Laboratory in Winnipeg.
4: Andes virus, the one responsible for this cruise ship outbreak that we're seeing now, that's in South America. So that the rodent reservoir of that virus is exclusive to South America. It doesn't exist in North America. It's highly unlikely that the virus could ever actually take hold and become endemic in countries like Canada or even the United States.
2: Two Canadians who were on board the vessel are isolating at home, along with a third Canadian who wasn't on the ship but may have come into close contact with a symptomatic individual. Manitoba's government is sounding the alarm over rising HIV rates as the province continues to document new cases of the virus at levels more than three times higher than the rest of Canada. The province has declared a public health emergency and is planning to raise awareness and work on new measures to stop the rise. Health Minister Uzoma Azaguara says the declaration allows for greater awareness and education.
5: This declaration allows for greater awareness and education. It allows for more people to have access to what they need. And we're also hoping it helps to reduce the stigma that can often be a barrier to people accessing the care that they need.
2: The province said new cases have been steadily increasing over the last 6 years, with 328 detected in 2025 compared to 90 cases in 2019. British Columbia is investing up to $1 million to field test new technology that could predict and prevent lightning triggering wildfires. Vancouver's Skyward Wild